help from someone else. If your day don't seem just right, so hard to get through the night, tell your daddy to help you through.

hard to concentrate on waiting, wondering if she will know my face, and trying to remember if it might have been the time or maybe might have been the place.

0: 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Meet the Music.
1: Playing with thoughts of sadness. Tired eyes will never see what there is behind her. She must turn around to be eyes that shout out loudly. Listen to my cry, I plead.

shivered in the heat. I was feeling like a stranger in a strange land. You know where people play games with the night. God, it was too hot to sleep. I followed the sound of a jukebox coming from up the levee. All of a sudden, I could hear somebody whistling from right behind me.

Take a picture of this. The fields are empty, abandoned 59 Chevy. 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Yeah, it's when time stood still. 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She said that voodoo stuff don't do

0: Wait, did you hear that?
1: Oh, this is sure stirring up some ghosts for me. 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I said, no, I like it. I like it, it's good. She said, you like it now.

0: NDR Blue. Meet the Music.
1: And confused, you put your hands in God's and you hold on. Don't you be dismayed and don't be afraid. War only strong survive. If you show that you are trying, you put your hands in God's and you hold on. Days are dark, sometimes weird, and we need a place to go. 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

pensive, I walk in a trance, got a wounded soldier stance, and the everyday geezer stares throw me off balance. 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

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Okay?

Elegant suburban houses with white picket fences. I know porch swings and I know separate carriages. And I know the importance of a dedicated, located space for the Christmas tree. And I know Joni Mitchell's voice and how she uses it. I know becoming obsessed with one musician and listening repeatedly.

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Stepping, strutting, moving on, rhyming, cutting, and not forgetting. We are the ones to give birth to the new generation of prophets. Cause it's late. 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

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And oh daddy, oh hey daddy, hey look it over there. Hey, what they doing there? And why they going there? And daddy, can I have that big elephant over there? Hey, who that in my chair? And what she doing there? And oh daddy.

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Guten Abend. Wir freuen uns, bei Ihnen zu sein. Thank you so much for being with us here tonight. It's a true honor to play for such a beautiful audience at such amazing venue. Thank you again. Thank you. Tonight, Tony and I are playing tunes of our own, but also, most importantly, we are paying tribute to our heroes, Alice and John Coltrane and Pharoah Sanders, people who did so much for music, for us, and without them, we would not be here with us tonight playing all this music. We started with Pharoah Sanders, the creator, has his master plan, and then we played two tunes, Wisdom Eye by Alice Coltrane and Blue Nile. We're going to continue with another project of ours. It's called Whispers of Rain, and this is the newest album that we created in collaboration with electronic music producer. So we're going to use some sampler machine here along with our natural voices. And there are two tunes. One is called Across the Sea, and another one is Cold Night and Warm Days. Thank you.

Dankeschön. That's always interesting to experiment with new stuff. And technology moves on, and lots of musicians are loving experimenting with electronics. But there is something else is very important to us as performers, as humans as well, is how to transfer what we feel about life, about nature, about each other, and transfer it through the music to you, to our beautiful audience. And the next project that we are very happy to share with you is called Altera Vita. This is the album that was very personal to us as a duet album. We recorded it 2 years ago, and it's a reflection on life, a reflection on a human that is born as tabula rasa. Nothing else is happening around. He's just born, and then through senses, the person starts learning about life. I'm gonna read 6 titles of the tune for you, because we're not gonna talk in between. We're just gonna play it as a suite, and from the beginning to the end, and let you enjoy the journey. This particular music was dedicated to Ferris Anders. Tony started writing this tune after Ferris Sanders passed away, because we had very personal connection with him. We were very happy to share the stage with him 10 years ago in London Jazz Festival. And his amazing music, his personality, and whatever he had to give us, we had to process it. And Tony started with Altera Vita, one tune. And from this tune, we recorded the whole album. We composed it, going back to Tabula Rasa, Blank Slate, then Two Vidas, You See, Tanga, Touch, Audete Me, Hear Me, Anima, Breath, and in the end is Altera Vita. Enjoy the journey.

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Watching all around, I was just on my own. The ocean and myself. 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